0: is a throwback and I can feel like I'm 16 again, the volume is going up.
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0: today's 97.5. More music and better variety. Welcome back to Intelligence for Life. John Tesh with you. And gentlemen, did you know that we can eat our way to being more attractive? It turns out some foods help us release more pheromones, which are chemicals in our sweat that sends the message, hey ladies, I'm healthy and worth getting to know. So if you're ready to up your dating game, here are the foods to focus on, according to neurologist Dr. Alan Hirsch. First, he says, stock up on celery. Besides being full of healthy fiber, folate, and potassium, celery is also loaded with a type of natural steroid linked to pheromone production. In fact, Dr. Hirsch says, with every bite, subtle odor molecules released in our mouth begin sending out signals proven to make women pay attention. So take that as a cue to keep celery sticks on hand to have as a snack. And another food that makes men more attractive to women, that's truffles. They contain the same steroid as celery, and that's why animals like pigs and dogs are used to hunt for them in forests. Their sensitive noses pick up on those chemical markers. The human nose is less sensitive, but ordering the pasta with truffle oil just may make your date find you irresistible.
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1: Welcome back to Intelligence for Your Life. John Tesh here, ready to talk about kids and bullying. Here's the latest statistic on that. Kids who are overweight or obese end up being 65% more likely to be bullied than kids of normal weight. And that bullying only makes kids gain more weight. This is the latest research from the University of Health Sciences in Maryland. They studied 11-year-olds for 15 years. So from the age of 11 to 26, got it? Whether the bullying happens on the playground, online, or at home by their parents or siblings, the outcome is the same. Kids may eat more to cope with the emotional pain or avoid exercise out of embarrassment. Even family members who think they're helping can end up inflicting psychological damage. Listen to this. Rebecca Puhl is the director of research and weight stigma initiatives at Yale. She says there is a common misconception that teasing and criticism motivates kids to lose weight. But even innocent-sounding comments like, "You had a big dinner. Are you sure you need dessert?" It can make kids more likely to hate their body, have low self-esteem, and turn to unhealthy behaviors to feel better, like secretly eating. In fact, the number one family behavior linked to childhood binge eating is kids being teased about their weight by parents. If you are concerned about your kids' weight, it's better to offer healthy choices and keep junk out of the house. Because when kids learn to make healthy choices for themselves, it's a habit that lasts a lifetime.
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0: 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More music and better variety. Here's a great piece you can share with your friends and family. Next time you're at the market trying to pick up the perfect superfood, the watermelon, here's what to look out for. First of all, it should feel heavy for its size. It should be dense. Also, the rind should be shiny and firm. And look for yellow spots on your watermelon. That's where it was resting on the ground. The spots are originally white, but they turn yellow as the sugars develop. So a yellow spot means if that's the watermelon you select, it's going to be sweet.
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1: All right, my friends, if you feel like hot weather makes it harder for you to go, you're not alone. Listen to this. The European Journal of Applied Physiology says we're significantly more likely to experience gastrointestinal issues in hot weather, including belly bloat, constipation, abdominal cramping, and pain. And it's simply because we're more likely to be dehydrated. And our body needs water to help keep things running smoothly through our digestive tract. But besides drinking more water, researchers have found two other ways to ease so-called summer tummy. First, chew sugar-free gum. 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And chewing it for as little as 10 minutes a day helps keep you regular. And then, find a rocking chair and get rocking. The gentle rocking motion will stimulate muscles in your gastrointestinal tract and help them start contracting in a similar rhythm. Researchers say that'll make you twice as likely to get up from the rocking chair and go to the bathroom. I know not all of you have rocking chairs, but you do have access to sugar-free gum. Try it.
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1: Yeah. You know what? I like the playoffs. No diggity, no doubt. Play on, play at. 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Yo, Street drops the verse.

0: but the rent, no doubt. Yeah. 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Play on, play it. Play on, play on, play on, play on. Cause I like it. No diggity, no doubt. Yeah. Black Street Productions. We out, we out. Ride. We out, we out. We
1: out. Today's 97.5. More music and better variety. Of course, the world is a very germy place, but do some of the crazy tricks we use to avoid contamination really work? Here we go with the facts, directly from our friend, microbiology professor Dr. Philip Tierno from the NYU School of Medicine. First, flushing with your foot. Your hands will be less germy for about 2 seconds, up until you unlock and open the bathroom stall door. Dr. Tierno says the only way to leave a bathroom germ-free is to wash your hands thoroughly with soap and warm water, and open the restroom door with your sleeve or a paper towel. Next, will wiping off somebody's can of soda before taking a sip help protect you from their germs? Yes and no. Dr. Tierno says, a wipe down is going to eliminate a lot of germ-tainted saliva, but even the best cleaning job could leave behind the germs that cause strep or the stomach flu. Plus, check it out, the liquid inside the can, it'll already contain some mouth germs. So unless you're literally dying of thirst in the desert,

0: He says it's best to avoid sharing. There you go. Thank you, Dr. Tierno.
1: Intelligence for your life.
2: 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But which diet plan is actually healthier? Researchers at the University of Florence looked into it. They compared the health benefits of vegetarian and Mediterranean head-to-head. I'll tell you which one came out on top next.
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0: 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More music and better variety. Pop quiz time here on the John Tesh program. Which is healthier, being vegetarian or eating a Mediterranean diet? University of Florence in Italy decided to find out, so they recruited 100 overweight but basically healthy adults. Half the group ate a Mediterranean diet for 3 months. The other ate a lacto-ovo vegetarian diet, so they didn't eat meat or fish, but they still ate dairy and eggs. The results. It was a tie. Both diets were good for people's heart health, but in different ways. The vegetarian diet led to a more substantial drop in bad LDL cholesterol, which is a risk factor for heart attack and stroke, of course. The Mediterranean diet led to a greater drop in triglycerides, which can also be a risk factor for heart attack and stroke. The researchers also found that both diets led to decreases in body weight and body fat. The study concluded that both eating styles are equally good for your heart. So whether you go vegetarian or Mediterranean, the researchers at the University of Florence say it is a big win.
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0: 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More music and better variety. Here's a great piece from our Pet Files. If you want your dog to trust you, you got to use positive reinforcement no matter how mad you get. Follow me. A new study shows dogs do not trust angry people. Scientists have proven that dogs pick up on our emotional cues. They can sense when we're happy and relaxed, stressed, or angry. Ross Flom is a psychology professor at Brigham Young University. He and his team performed a series of tests. They had people point dogs in the direction of a hidden treat using happy, neutral, or angry facial expressions and vocal tones. They found that the dogs responded best to happy people and worst to the angry people. They were least likely to follow an angry person's command. So, if you want your dog to listen to you and behave, you're much better off being nice.
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0: 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More music and better variety. All right, kids, keep this in mind on your next lunch date with a friend or a coworker, whether you realize it or not. Your food choices are being influenced by what your lunch mates are eating. This is according to a new study in the journal Nature Human Behavior. It involved tracking 3 million lunchtime encounters at hospital cafeterias over a two-year span. And generally speaking, researchers found that when people bought lunch in pairs or groups, they tended to buy the same types of food. For example, if the person in a group ordered a salad, others were more likely to order something healthy as well. But if the person ordered a cheeseburger, the whole group tended to choose unhealthy foods. So basically, researchers are saying this study offers more proof that one of the surest ways we all form social bonds is to mirror each other's behavior, right down to our food choices. And workers who regularly eat lunch together also gain weight or lose weight together.
1: Intelligence for your life.
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After you rise and shine with Rona, it's an hour of commercial-free variety from the 80s to now. 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

0: Today's 97.5. More music and better variety. Well, the latest question going viral these days is this. Does swimming in a pool count as taking a bath or a shower? It's been blowing up on social media. It has its own hashtag, hashtag summer bath. And apparently, a lot of people assume that the chlorine in a pool works the same as soap. The CDC even did its own study and found that 51% of people surveyed admitted to using swimming as an alternative to bathing. So, is it? Dr. Kelly Reynolds is with the University of Arizona College of Public Health. She says, nope, not even close. Because everything on a person, sweat, dirt, oil, grime, bodily fluids, eventually ends up in the water. And most public pools test positive for a disease-causing bacteria and pathogens. It's why Dr. Reynolds says a single pool can cause a mass outbreak of disease. Chlorine doesn't kill everything, and it can be depleted by things like sweat, sunscreen, and skin and hair products. Even a private pool is hard to keep germ-free throughout the whole day. So germ experts say if you wouldn't feel clean bathing in the same bathwater as other people, even your own family members, then no. Swimming in a pool is not a substitute for actual bathing.
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0: Coming up, are you struggling with your weight right now? 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I'm going to share research from UC Berkeley on the link between our sense of smell, our appetite, and our waistline. Stand by for that.
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More music and better variety. Question for you. Do you have a really good sense of smell? You know, your sensitive nose could be making you gain weight. Listen to this. This is according to research from UC Berkeley. They say the better we can smell food, the more our body stores calories as fat. Here's how it works. Picking up every scent from the freshly baked bread at the grocery store to your coworker's lunch can trigger cravings even if you're not hungry. It's your body's way of driving you to find food. And until you do, your body will conserve calories just in case you don't find the food you're smelling. Because your body worries that you may starve if you can smell food but can't find it and eat it. But when people lose their sense of smell, they also often lose weight. It's not because they're no longer tempted by delicious aromas. It's because when we can't smell food, our body thinks we're not hungry. So if we can't smell, the body thinks we must already have all the food we need, so we start burning calories for fuel. Now, this doesn't mean you need to plug your nose. Just be aware that your excellent sense of smell could make your body hoard calories even if you don't eat.

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1: 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It blunts the pain by a full 34%, and it all comes down to three active ingredients in rosemary oil. The camphor and pinene increase circulation, bringing more nutrient-rich blood to damaged tissues. And the rosmarinic acid reduces inflammation. It's magic. 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

0: Today's 97.5. More music and better variety. Welcome back to Intelligence for Your Life. John Tesh with you. And how many times on this program and on Connie's health program have we had experts come on and talk about dangerous belly fat? Well, here's a visual to help you get a handle on belly fat. Again, the dangerous visceral kind that's packed between your organs. Lie on the floor and look at your belly. Dr. Henry Kahn is an internist at Emory University, and he says when you lie down, gravity is going to push the surface flab to one side. What's left protruding on top is the scary stuff. So, if you have a belly that still bulges while you're lying down, it is an indicator of the kind of fat that leads to problems with blood pressure, cholesterol, and liver problems. And you need to find a strategy to get rid of it.
1: Intelligence for your life.

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0: today's 97.5. More music and better variety. All right, here we go with an update from emergency rooms around North America. What do you think injures a lot more people every year? Is it workbench tools like saws, hammers, and screwdrivers, or walking into walls? Because I asked, you guessed walls, right? Yeah. According to a company that analyzes medical codes for physical injuries, they sorted through 220 million patient injuries, and they found that over 17,000 people a year need medical help for walking into walls. So here we go with two ways to avoid walking into walls. First, internist Dr. Carrie Peterson recommends getting enough sleep, since a lack of it impairs coordination and motor function. In other words, we're klutzier. We're much more likely to collide with stationary objects, like a wall, when we're tired. Her second bit of advice, and you'll scream duh on this one, you know it's coming, we got to stop texting and walking into walls. Dr. Peterson says, last year, more than 1,500 people were admitted to the ER because of significant fractures, broken noses, and facial lacerations from texting while walking. And the UK's Anglia Ruskin University found texting while walking causes people to take more than twice as long to get where they're going. And when they were focused on their phone, study subjects tended to look ahead less frequently. In other words, a wall apparently came out of nowhere. And the next thing they knew, boom, the walking into a wall injury.
1: IntelligenceForYourLife.com.
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that can predict how much money you're going to earn over your lifetime. 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So stand by. In a moment, I'm going to share the personality trait that can transform your life and your bank account right along with it.

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0: 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Important piece to share with you from our Success 101 files. You know, there is one personality trait that can predict how much money you will earn. And I remember reading about this years ago in Scott Peck's book, The Road Less Traveled. Here it is, the one personality trait. It's the ability to delay gratification. Now, the only things that matter more when it comes to your income are a person's education and the occupation they choose. This is according to a Temple University study. They looked at over 2,500 people ranging in age from 25 to age 65, with education levels varying from people who didn't graduate from high school to those with doctorate degrees. And to measure their ability to delay gratification, the study authors gave participants the choice between getting $500 now, cash money, versus $1,000 up to a year later. The point, measure how good people were at waiting to reap a bigger reward down the road. The result, those who said they'd wait the longest to get the larger amount of money were the highest earners. And that was true no matter how old the study participant was. The ability to put off instant gratification for future rewards is called delay discounting. And people who can't wait tend to make worse life choices. They're more likely to engage in risky behavior, gambling, drinking excessively, taking drugs, quitting school. They're the type of people who'd rather have fun now instead of working hard first and having fun later. And that's true for kids too, big time. Listen, according to the book, The Power of Habit by Charles Duhigg, I read it twice. Kids who have the willpower and self-discipline to resist their impulses, to slack off, they tend to earn higher grades in school and have more success in life. It's the power of delayed gratification.
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0: 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More music and better variety.
1: Well, look at this. Did you know, this is research from Harvard University. Did you know that 70% of people feel mentally foggy in hot and humid weather? Mentally foggy. They found, the researchers did, as temperatures rise, we think more slowly, we make more mistakes on cognitive tests. And even after a heat wave, it takes 2 days for our brain to start functioning properly again. Wow. That's because our bodies and our brains are using a lot of energy just to regulate our temperature. And all that energy uses up our stores of glucose, the main source of brain fuel. So here's a suggestion from the University of Virginia. Eat 2 peaches every day during hot weather. 2 peaches. They replenish glucose without spiking your blood sugar because of the fiber in peaches. And that can sharpen concentration and focus by 50%. Wow. Again, eat 2 peaches every day during hot weather.

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0: 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More music and better variety. All right, let me take 18 seconds of your time here. Here's a quick cooking tip that I really like. I'm already using it. Go ahead and grill, broil, or fry your steak while it's still frozen. According to the editor of Cook's Illustrated, you don't need to thaw a frozen steak before cooking it. And in fact, it turns out better. Yes, a frozen steak will take longer to cook, but it retains more moisture, cooks more evenly, and tastes better. There you have it.
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I've got the music, local information, and good vibes to keep you company. 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

I hope you have yourself a wonderful Labor Day weekend. And when we all get back together on Tuesday, Rise and Shine's going to be here. That's for sure. You know I like positive, so tell me something good. We'll be in the mix. We'll get our laugh on with Funny on the 20 and the workday kickoff so you can get started and focus into your day, especially after a long weekend. Enjoy. I'll see you back here Tuesday for Rise and Shine with Rona.

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1: 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On 81 between Winchester, Martinsburg, Hagerstown, Greencastle, Chambersburg, there are no crashes. 70 between Hancock, Hagerstown, Myersville, and Frederick, all lanes are open. Are you merging onto southbound 270? So you're looking pretty good right now all the way toward lane divide. 15 across Point of Rocks, Luckett's to Leesburg, no crashes. And Route 9 out of Martinsburg to Charlestown, no crashes either. And no delays as you head toward Route 9. There's a brief one when you get to the Berlin Turnpike, suggesting it's about to stack up. And Route 7 out of Winchester, Berryville, and Leesburg also in good shape. I'm Allie Oakley with traffic.
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1: 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On 81 between Winchester, Martinsburg, Hagerstown, Greencastle, there are no accidents. 70 looks okay. Hancock, Hagerstown to Frederick. Staying with 70 between Frederick and the Baltimore Beltway, you're good to go. 15 out of Emmitsburg, Thurmont to Frederick, there are no crashes. Southbound 270 out of Frederick all the way toward the lane divide, traffic is fine. 15 across Point of Rocks, left it's to Leesburg, I don't see any crashes. And Route 9 between West Virginia and Virginia Line, a little bit busier there, but otherwise to ride to Route 7, traffic really is in pretty good shape. And same thing with Route 7 between Winchester toward Leesburg. I'm Allie Oakley with traffic.
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0: The rest of my life gon' start today. Good morning. Na-na-na-na. Good morning. Na-na-na-na. Good morning. Na-na-na-na. The rest of my life gon' start today.
1: Good morning to you. It is 6:04 on Labor Day. How you doing? Have yourself a wonderful last week. Well, I hope you've got the day off and you're relaxing. That's what I hope. But it's good to be back. I took a little time off, went to the beach, relaxed, did a little this, a little that. So, decided to come back on a holiday. Well, today is going to be a modified Rise and Shine. We're not going to do all the usual stuff, but a lot of great throwback music going on. And fun. Talk about Labor Day and all kinds of good stuff. And this week, I'm going to have tickets for you. Shenandoah Apple Harvest Festival. Yes. All right, let's get into everything. Let's rise and shine, everybody. Let's go on this Labor Day. Let's go.
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3: Good Labor Day. It is September 7th. With your news, I'm Clint Gage. As millions of Americans enjoy and celebrate Labor Day, many may not know just how long the tradition has been observed. Katie Gray reports.
4: The federal holiday observed on the first Monday of September every year dates back to the 19th century. Thanks to the efforts of labor activists in the mid-1880s, aiming to honor the contribution workers made to America's strength and prosperity. Records show it started on the state level. Oregon was the first by passing it into law in 1887. 7 years later, by 1894, when it was nationally signed into law, over half the states had already recognized the holiday. I'm Kitty Gray.
3: Well, U.S. Senator Jim Justice says he is 100% considering a run for governor in 2028. He says this will not be a long, drawn-out decision.
5: I'm not going to tease around with people. You know, that's awful to do. That's never been my style. We'll make a decision quickly and everything.
3: He says it's an honor being in the Senate, but West Virginia is often overlooked.
5: But a lot of times you're kind of shoved to the back a little bit and everything and think, well, you should know your place and everything, and we're going to throw you some crumbs, but the meat and potatoes are going somewhere else and everything. Well, that's not any good.
3: Well, that's your news for the Panhandle News Network. Hope you have a great Labor Day. I'm Clint Gage.
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6: 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On 81 between Winchester, Martinsburg, Hagerstown, Greencastle, there are no accidents. 70 between Hancock, Hagerstown, Myersville, and Frederick, lanes are open. Merging onto southbound 270, it's pretty good toward the lane divide. 340 eastbound, it's a new crash. It's just after you pass Roersville Road, but before you get to Jefferson Pike, and so traffic is briefly delayed there. Route 9, when you get to the Berlin Turnpike, it's a brief delay. After that, to ride to Route 7, you're in pretty good shape right now. I'm Allie Oakley with traffic.
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8: 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Before leaves clog those gutters, get ahead of the season. 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
9: Here's your Panhandle News Network forecast. Today will be mostly sunny with a high of 80. Tonight, expect clear to partly cloudy skies with a low of 55. Tomorrow will also be mostly sunny, reaching a high of 84. Tomorrow night will be partly cloudy with a low of 62. By Wednesday, expect very warm weather with intervals of clouds and sun and a high of 88. Thursday will start with some sun but will turn cloudy with a chance of a thunderstorm. The day will remain very warm and humid with a high of 88. With the AccuWeather forecast, I'm meteorologist Joe Lundberg on today's 97.5.

Still a throwback weekend on today's 97.5. Absolutely. You know what? You got to extend the fun, right? That's what we're doing. Here's Jason Derulo. What you say on today's 97.5? What did she say?

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1: Today's 97.5, there's a little Jason Derulo, and what you say? It is 6:16. I've been off for a couple of days, so it's like getting back into the swing of things. And, of course, today is Labor Day, in case you didn't know. I'm sure you did, though. And I'll say this. Back in 1882, New York City was the one that held the first working man's holiday, and it was first celebrated September 5th of that day. Canada is said to have originated the idea of hosting and honoring a labor movement, things like that. It's also National Beer Lovers Day. It's a little early to be thinking about that. And National Salami Day. So if you need to have yourself a sandwich later on, that's what you should definitely do. And, you know, coming into work today, I definitely noticed it was quiet on the roads, you know, not as many people out there and that type of thing. So enjoy it. Hopefully you've still got a little summer in it left for you. The weather's going to be nice, so maybe you'll have a little little barbecue or something like that and enjoy the day for sure. I know for me, I'm still working on that storage unit. I know it's the whole thing. And everybody that I know is getting stuff like, hey, didn't you say you like those tables? Take the tables. You know, like I'm giving things away and taking them to Goodwill, and the rescue mission here in Martinsburg's getting ready to get a whole bunch of stuff. But what I'm learning is a lot of people have a lot of stuff just in general. You know, you see all these yard sales and all that type of thing. It's like everybody's got stuff to get rid of. I am one of those people that's got stuff to get rid of. So when it'll be done, I don't know, but I know I'll be happy when it's all finished and out of my hands for sure. All right, that was sort of a ramble. Let's see what's going on the roads. Like I said, it's pretty quiet, so I hope we don't have any problems going on.
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3: 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On 81 between Winchester, Martinsburg, and Hagerstown, I don't see crashes. 70's fine. Hancock, Hagerstown, Myersville to Frederick. You merge onto southbound 270 and you look good toward Lane Divide. 15 across Point of Rocks, Luckett's to Leesburg, it's okay. And Route 9 out of Martinsburg to Charlestown, I don't see any accidents. Traffic flows a little bit when you get to the Berlin Turnpike. The rest of the ride to Route 7, it's okay. And Route 7 between Winchester and Leesburg, traffic is moving and traffic looks like it's in great shape. Same thing with 522 between Hancock, Berkeley Springs, and in toward Winchester. I don't see any delays. I'm Allie Oakley with traffic.
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0: 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And for today, we've got a nice day ahead. 80 degrees, mostly sunny, beautiful day. Don't forget, get yourself a treat, a Filthy Fizz treat. It went live on our 50% Friday deal just last Friday. Well, I would say get yourself one of those. 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
2: Well, ICE arrests are surging under the Trump administration, with nearly 50,000 arrests reported in July. Mark Mayfield has details.
3: That's the highest monthly total of the president's second term, according to government data. More than half of those arrested had no criminal convictions or pending criminal charges. The increase comes as ICE expands enforcement, including arrests at immigration check-ins, traffic stops, and airports. The administration says it's enforcing immigration law, while some lawmakers and immigration advocates question the growing number of arrests involving people without any criminal records. I'm Mark Mayfield.
2: Five people are dead and at least five others are injured after an Amazon cargo plane crashed near Miami International Airport.

0: total, 10 that were involved, 5 fatalities, 3 that are in critical condition that were transported to the trauma center, and another 2 that were transported to a local hospital.
1: That was Miami-Dade Fire Rescue Chief Ray Jadala. The FAA says the plane overran the runway after landing. The plane had departed from San Juan, Puerto Rico, and video captured the aircraft after the crash. The Washington County Office of Emergency Management will be hosting the annual Remembrance in the Park Memorial Ceremony on Tuesday, September 8th. The ceremony is scheduled to begin at 6 p.m. in the Tribute Gardens at Hagerstown City Park. This year's ceremony holds special significance as the nation marks the 25th anniversary of September 11th. The ceremony will honor those who made the ultimate sacrifice in the line of duty, while recognizing the emergency responders, law enforcement officers, service members, volunteers, and citizens who dedicate themselves to protecting and serving the community. Well, that's your news for the Panhandle News Network. Hope you have a great Labor Day. I'm Clint Gage.
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3: 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They make sleep easy on 81 between Winchester, Martinsburg, Hagerstown, Greencastle, Chambersburg, and Shippensburg. There are no accidents. 70 between Hancock, Hagerstown, South Mountain, and Frederick lanes are open. Emerge on southbound 270. Traffic is good toward the lane divide. 340 between Frederick, Harper's Ferry, Charlestown. I don't see any accidents, but on the eastbound side of 340, before you get to Jefferson Pike, there was an accident. Route 9, I don't see any issues on Route 9 between Martinsburg, Charlestown, Hillsboro.
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We're doing a throwback weekend extended here on today's 97.5 Outfield with your love. Here is Daughtry. What about now?

0: It's a throwback weekend. Happy Labor Day. Today's 97.5. More music, better variety, all of that. Have you heard about this? Raves are making a comeback, but not the kind of rave you're thinking of. Not glow sticks and big elephant pants. No, that was so 90s. But wellness raves. It's a new trend that people are going to instead of traditional bars and clubs. Well, that makes sense because we know that, Gen Z, they're not really that into doing that kind of thing. They're not really into drinking and stuff like that. So what is a wellness rave, you might say? It's driven by music and dance. They're alcohol-free. Typically, they happen during the daytime rather than at night. There's music, so somebody's DJing and all that. And people are coming together to move and enjoy themselves. And depending on what the event is, there might be yoga or meditation or breath work and other wellness activities. So how do you know if a wellness rave is something that you want to do, something that's all for you? Well, there's a therapist who says they're for those who want to meet new people without going to a club or bar. And she also says they're for people who don't want to take substances while they're out, and for those who want to connect with others who have similar values. So wellness rave, that's a thing. It's different from a wellness retreat, though. A rave is a shorter experience. It's music, movement, and all that type of thing, and then you're on your way. It's just a few hours and headed back home. Seems like it'd be a good way to get the blood pumping, for sure. All right, it is 6:50 now. Let's see what's going on the roads.
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2: 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Jiffy Lube does it all on 81 between Winchester, Martinsburg, Hagerstown, Greencastle. Yep, that's good. Both northbound and southbound. No delays on 70 right now between Hancock, Hagerstown, Myersville, and Frederick. Merge onto southbound 270. No delays out of Frederick toward Lane Vine. 15 across Point of Rocks, Luckett's to Leesburg. I don't see any crashes of Route 9 out of Martinsburg to Charlestown. Traffic is okay. In fact, it looks good the rest of the ride toward Route 7. And Route 7 out of Winchester to Leesburg. Traffic also in pretty good shape right now. 522, no delays out of Hancock Ridge in toward Winchester. Yep, all that's good. I'm Allie Oakley with traffic.
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0: Well, being that it is Labor Day, St. Leo Catholic Church doing their Labor Day car show. It's today from a registration starts at 8, then goes on till 11, and then the awards happen after that. It's 2109 Sulphur Springs Road in Inwood. Trophies, prizes, food, music, all of that happening over there at St. Leo. 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
5: Good Labor Day. It is September 7th. With your news, I'm Clint Gage. As millions of Americans enjoy and celebrate Labor Day, many may not know just how long the tradition has been observed. Katie Gray reports.
6: The federal holiday observed on the first Monday of September every year dates back to the 19th century. Thanks to the efforts of labor activists in the mid-1880s, aiming to honor the contribution workers made

0: You know, we'll make a decision quickly and everything.
1: He says it's an honor being in the Senate, but West Virginia is often overlooked.
0: But a lot of times you're kind of shoved to the back a little bit and everything and think, well, you should know your place and everything, and we're going to throw you some crumbs, but the meat and potatoes are going to somewhere else and everything. Well, that's not any good.
1: Well, that's your news for the Panhandle News Network. Hope you have a great Labor Day. I'm Clint Gage.
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3: 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On 81 between Winchester, Martinsburg, Hagerstown, there are no accidents even going into Greencastle. 70, you're fine. Hancock, Hagerstown, Myersville to Frederick, merging on southbound 270, you're fine towards Lane Divide. 15, cross Point of Rocks, like it's to Leesburg, looks great. Same thing with Route 9, nice and light as you go. Out of Martinsburg, Charlestown, Hillsboro, Route 7, and the bypass in Leesburg, also in good shape. Route 7 between Winchester, Berryville, Bluemont, Percival, and Leesburg, traffic is moving. I'm Allie Oakley with traffic.
4: Today is 97.5 weather. Cooler air is coming. 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
5: Here's your Panhandle News Network forecast. Today will be mostly sunny with a high of 80. Tonight, expect clear to partly cloudy skies with a low of 55. Tomorrow will also be mostly sunny, reaching a high of 84. Tomorrow night will be partly cloudy with a low of 62. By Wednesday, expect very warm weather with intervals of clouds and sun and a high of 88. Thursday will start with some sun but will turn cloudy with a chance of a thunderstorm. The day will remain very warm and humid with a high of 88. With the AccuWeather forecast, I'm meteorologist Joe Lundberg on today's 97.5.

0: I'm living, so we turning up. 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
1: Today's 97.5, and it is a throwback weekend extended. Keep things going through today. So, by the way, September 16th, what's that, next week, middle of next week? TLC, along with Salt and Pepper and special guest in Vogue, going to be at Jiffy Lube. And I might still have some tickets. I got to look into my stash and see what I've got left, but I might be giving some of those away this week. Here's TLC.

today's 97.5. It is a throwback weekend extended. Yeah, so it is Labor Day, and you know, they always do the Labor Day breakfast that happens in War Memorial Park. It is starting at 7:30, so you have time to get over there. Goes till 10:30. This is a tradition, and the menu is phenomenal. Like steak and country ham, eggs, toast, coffee, juice. Tickets are $40 at the event. And if you bring kids and 10 and under, they come in for free. Proceeds benefit the park, War Memorial Park, and upkeep and capital improvements. But this is something they do every year. And our sister station, Panhandle News Network, WEPM, is going to be there. They always broadcast Lucky Ducks. They get to go and talk to all the folks that are gathered and assembled. And it's like a wonderful tradition we have here in the Eastern Panhandle. So I certainly hope you go on by. So the annual study for Labor Day has found the hardest working states in America. And I think, well, I wonder what they use to judge we put in more hours at work than people in other countries. I can tell you that the average in the U.S. is about 1800 hours. And that's more than people in Canada and Australia and Japan or the U.K., but less than other parts of the world like Mexico, Chile, and Korea. The hardest workers, an annual study ranked all 50 states. This is what they based it on: the employment rates, the hours worked, average commute. Well, if you throw the commute in, the DC area, and we're extended DC area, if you ask me. So that probably has something to do with it. And how much free time people have in general. So according to the results, 10 hardest working states: South Dakota, North Dakota, so the Dakotas, Alaska, Hawaii, Wyoming, Nebraska, Texas, New Hampshire, Tennessee, Georgia. Well, Michigan was ranked dead last. Then it was Oregon, New Jersey, Ohio, Nevada, Rhode Island, California, New York, West Virginia, and Pennsylvania. Interesting. So, The hardest working would be in the 1 to 10 range. And so that's where some of those other states fall. And we are in the 42, I guess, range when it says that. And that goes to what Wallet Hub used to create all this. I don't know if I agree with all that, but okay, that's what they say. It is 7:17.

0: 14. Let's get a look at the roads, which I'm assuming are pretty quiet today because a lot of folks have the day off.
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2: 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There are no accidents. I don't see any accidents out of 70 between Hancock, Hagerstown, Myersville, and Frederick. Merging onto southbound 270, no delays all the way toward Lane Divide. 15 across Point of Rocks, like it's to Leesburg, it's good. And Route 9 out of Martinsburg to Charlestown, there are no accidents. Traffic gets a little bit busy when you get to the Berlin Turnpike. The rest of the ride to Route 7 is doing okay. Route 7 between Winchester, Berryville to Leesburg. Yes, enjoy your ride. Traffic is actually in pretty good shape right now. I don't see any problems. I'm Allie Oakley with traffic.
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It's a throwback weekend extended here on today's 97.5 Desiree, You Gotta Be. Welcome to Monday, Labor Day. I hope you are not laboring. I hope you're relaxing, sleeping in even a little. Here's Cyndi Lauper. I got news coming up after time.

Today's 97.5 More Music, Better Variety. Cyndi Lauper there with Time After Time. Have you already signed up? Have you done this? Johnson & Johnson is giving away an HVAC system plus a whole lot more. You've heard us talk about it. They are turning 30 this year. Jason Johnson and his family started Johnson & Johnson Heating, Air Conditioning, and now Plumbing 30 years ago. And so what they're doing, every year they do this Feel the Love where they gift somebody a Lennox system. Well, this year for their 30th, it is the ultimate $30,000 giveaway. So you're going to get the ultimate home comfort package featuring the Lennox heating and cooling system. Then you get a free year of Johnson & Johnson's Comfort Club membership. There's lawn maintenance involved. Their team's going to come to your house and do all of that. So if you haven't already registered, I want you to go to todays975.com and get all the details because it's really going to be phenomenal. You have registration is open until the 18th. Then I want you to put this on your calendar.

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2: Well, ICE arrests are surging under the Trump administration, with nearly 50,000 arrests reported in July. Mark Mayfield has details.
3: That's the highest monthly total of the president's second term, according to government data. More than half of those arrested had no criminal convictions or pending criminal charges. The increase comes as ICE expands enforcement, including arrests at immigration check-ins, traffic stops, and airports. The administration says it's enforcing immigration law, while some lawmakers and immigration advocates question the growing number of arrests involving people without any criminal records. I'm Mark Mayfield.
2: Five people are dead and at least five others are injured after an Amazon cargo plane crashed near Miami International Airport.
4: Total 10 that were involved, 5 fatalities, 3 that are in critical condition that were transported to the trauma center, and another 2 that were transported to a local hospital.
2: That was Miami-Dade Fire Rescue Chief Ray Jadala. The FAA says the plane overran the runway after landing. The plane had departed from San Juan, Puerto Rico, and video captured the aircraft after the crash. The Washington County Office of Emergency Management will be hosting the annual Remembrance in the Park Memorial Ceremony on Tuesday, September 8th. The ceremony is scheduled to begin at 6 p.m. in the Tribute Gardens at Hagerstown City Park. This year's ceremony holds special significance as the nation marks the 25th anniversary of September 11th. The ceremony will honor those who made the ultimate sacrifice in the line of duty, while recognizing the emergency responders, law enforcement officers, service members, volunteers, and citizens who dedicate themselves to protecting and serving the community. Well, that's your news for the Panhandle News Network. Hope you have a great Labor Day. I'm Clint Gage.
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6: 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On 81, between Winchester, Martinsburg, and Hagerstown, there are no accidents. Traffic's fine. 70 looks good between Hancock, Hagerstown, South Mountain to Frederick. All lanes are open. Emerge on a southbound 270. No delays toward the lane divide. 15 across Point of Rocks, Luckett's to Leesburg. It's good. Route 9 out of Martinsburg to Charlestown. I don't see crashes. The rest of the ride to Route 7 is doing fine. Route 7 between Winchester, Berryville to Leesburg. All those lanes are reported to be open too. 522.
7: Mom, the dishwasher is broken. Didn't we just get it last year?
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Today's 97.5 More Music, Better Variety. We're throwing it back for the rest of today for this Labor Day. Keeping it light and fun. Here's Mariah. We belong together.

0: today's 97.5 More Music, Better Variety. Next hour, it is the workday kickoff. Even though people aren't working and it is Labor Day, Green Monster Firearms still wants to give a solid hour of commercial-free music. And somebody gives you a gift, you take it. Yep, so that is coming up next hour at the end of the hour, right before we get to the 9 o'clock hour. Right now, though, let's see what's going on the roads. I mean, are people out there? Well, let's find out.
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2: 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On 81 between Winchester, Martinsburg, Hagerstown, Greencastle, there are no accidents. 70 between Hancock, Hagerstown, South Mountain, and Frederick lanes are open. You merge onto southbound 270, and you're going to be fine all the way toward the lane divide. 15 across Point of Rocks, Leggetts to Leesburg, you're also in good shape. Route 9, Martinsburg to Charlestown, I don't see accidents. In fact, traffic looks good the rest of the ride to Route 7 and Route 7 between Winchester and Leesburg. Traffic's okay. 522 out of Winchester, Berkeley Springs, and Hancock. Traffic's okay. I don't see any delays for you. I'm Allie Oakley with traffic.
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0: Just a reminder, War Memorial Park Association hosting their annual Labor Day breakfast. 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
3: Good Labor Day. It is September 7th. With your news, I'm Clint Gage. As millions of Americans enjoy and celebrate Labor Day, many may not know just how long the tradition has been observed. Katie Gray reports.
4: The federal holiday observed on the first Monday of September every year dates back to the 19th century. Thanks to the efforts of labor activists in the mid-1880s, aiming to honor the contribution workers made to America's strength and prosperity. Records show it started on the state level. Oregon was the first by passing it into law in 1887. 7 years later, by 1894, when it was nationally signed into law, over half the states had already recognized the holiday. I'm Kitty Gray.
3: Well, U.S. Senator Jim Justice says he is 100% considering

0: News for the Panhandle News Network. Hope you have a great Labor Day. I'm Clint Gage.
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2: 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On 81 between Winchester, Martinsburg, and Hagerstown, there are no accidents. Traffic is fine. 70 between Hancock, Hagerstown, Frederick. Not bad. You merge onto southbound 270. It looks good toward Lane Divide. 15 across Point of Rocks, like it's to Leesburg. That's also a good ride. Route 9, Martinsburg to Charlestown. Don't see any accidents. Traffic is going to slow briefly when you get to the Berlin Turnpike through the construction zone. And Route 7 out of Winchester to Leesburg. Traffic is doing just fine. I don't see any accidents or major delays there either. I'm Allie Oakley with traffic.
3: Here's your Panhandle News Network forecast. Today will be mostly sunny with a high of 80. Tonight, expect clear to partly cloudy skies with a low of 55. Tomorrow will also be mostly sunny, reaching a high of 84. Tomorrow night will be partly cloudy with a low of 62. By Wednesday, expect very warm weather with intervals of clouds and sun and a high of 88. Thursday will start with some sun, but will turn cloudy with a chance of a thunderstorm. The day will remain very warm and humid with a high of 88. With the AccuWeather forecast, I'm meteorologist Joe Lundberg on today's 97.5.

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weekend on today's 97.5 with No Doubt and Don't Speak. I've got a story coming up. I usually do Tell Me Something Good on Monday, so I have a good news story on this Labor Day. But first, NSYNC.

0: today's 97.5 more music, better variety. It's NSYNC, and I want you back. 8:19 on this Labor Day. It is also National Salami Day. I learned that one. And it's also National Beer Lovers Day, just so you know. Okay, so here's the good news story that I heard. I'm like, I love this. Who says that teenagers aren't already thinking about helping their fellow man? There's two teenagers in Florida who created this app called Pizza for a Purpose. And basically, it aims to fight food insecurity. So what the app does is it sends fresh pizzas from local restaurants directly to charities in their communities. And so the siblings came up with the idea after they were volunteering and seeing people of all ages struggle to get enough food. And since launching the app 2 years ago, it's helped to deliver around 25,000 slices of pizza. Isn't that amazing? So two teenagers came up with this app and decided to help out their fellow man. 25,000 slices of pizza can go a long way. And sometimes it's what you need is somebody just to help you out. So there you go. There is a good news story for this Labor Day. All right, let's get one final look at traffic.
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0: 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On 81, it's been good today between Winchester, Martinsburg, Hagerstown, and Greencastle. 70 between Hancock, Hagerstown, Myersville, and Frederick. Lanes are open. Merging onto southbound 270, and traffic is going to be fine out of Frederick toward the lane divide, 15 across Point of Rocks, Luckett's to Leesburg, that looks good too. And Route 9 out of Martinsburg to Charlestown, I don't see crashes. The rest of the ride to Route 7 is going to be just fine. Route 7 between Winchester and Leesburg, all lanes are reported to be open. I'm Allie Oakley with traffic.
1: 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Whether you're working in Martinsburg, driving through Winchester, shopping in Hagerstown, or just enjoying a sunny day close to home, I've got the music, local information, and good vibes to keep you company. So turn it up, roll the windows down, and let me be a...
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2: Here's your Panhandle News Network forecast. Today will be mostly sunny with a high of 80. Tonight, expect clear to partly cloudy skies with a low of 55. Tomorrow will also be mostly sunny, reaching a high of 84. Tomorrow night will be partly cloudy with a low of 62. By Wednesday, expect very warm weather with intervals of clouds and sun and a high of 88. Thursday will start with some sun but will turn cloudy with a chance of a thunderstorm. The day will remain very warm and humid with a high of 88. With the AccuWeather forecast, I'm meteorologist Joe Lundberg on today's 97.5.

Today's 97.5, more music, better variety. We are extending the throwback weekend, so all the best from the 80s and 90s and 2K go on throughout the day today. It's just kind of a fun way to wrap up, unofficially wrap up summer. I always feel like I hold on to summer until the very last, so you might even see me walking around in a white dress. I don't care. I'm going to keep on the sandals and all that type of thing until the weather starts changing. And then I'm like, okay, okay. And what's funny is every year I have these flip-flops. I don't know if you do this. I have these flip-flops that they make it all summer. And then I start wearing them into the fall. But what I mean by that is, like, I don't change my shoes till I get to work. So I've got on flip-flops.

0: So I run to the house with like a pair of boots or whatever. And then it gets too cold to do that. And that's finally when I have to hang it up. And I'm like, okay, I guess we've moved on to it is officially fall. It happens every year. You'll see me running around with flip-flops and it's like October or something and my feet start getting cold. I'm like, okay, I guess I have to let it go. All right, it is 8:31. Back with more music next.
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0: Today's 97.5. It is a throwback weekend extended. You know how we do. Enjoying the best from the 80s, 90s, and 2K. And yeah, you're probably not working today. A lot of folks have the day off. And once again, I'm telling you should take yourself over to War Memorial Park. The eating is good. The company is good. And it's all for a great, it is for a great cause. So Workday Kickoff is going to be next, and it's powered by Green Monster Firearms. We will have great 80s, 90s, 2K all day long. So enjoy your Labor Day. Parker Stone in, and Danielle and John Tesh wrapping it all up. So we'll get back to normal tomorrow with all the good stuff with the clickbait and funding on the 20. And I'm even going to have those tickets for the Shenandoah Apple Harvest Festival. And right now, though.
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2: Here's your Panhandle News Network forecast. Today will be mostly sunny with a high of 80. Tonight, expect clear to partly cloudy skies with a low of 55. Tomorrow will also be mostly sunny, reaching a high of 84. Tomorrow night will be partly cloudy with a low of 62. By Wednesday, expect very warm weather with intervals of clouds and sun and a high of 88. Thursday will start with some sun but will turn cloudy with a chance of a thunderstorm. The day will remain very warm and humid with a high of 88. With the AccuWeather forecast, I'm meteorologist Joe Lundberg on today's 97.5.

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1: The town of Percival is hosting the annual 9/11 Remembrance Ceremony. 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Hope you enjoy the rest of your Labor Day. We'll have Arise and Shine back again tomorrow. And Parker's next. Have a good one.
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Today's 97.5, our extended throwback weekend continues through your Labor Day Monday. A happy Labor Day to you today. It's Parker Stone hanging out with you until 3 this afternoon. 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

0: Matchbox 20, a part of Throwback Weekend here on today's 97.5. Let's talk a little bit of travel with Labor Day weekend. A new ranking revealed the best and worst airlines and airports for Labor Day weekend delays. Right Way Parking analyzed Department of Transportation data from the past 5 years covering 45 airports and major carriers. JetBlue ranked the worst among airlines with a 23% of Labor Day departures delayed. Frontier, American, and Southwest each average about 20%. Hawaiian Airlines performed the best at just 8% of delays, with Delta close behind at 10%. American Airlines also led cancellations at 2%, more than double of Delta's at 0.4%. Dallas Love Field ranked worst by airports with 20.7% of departures delayed. Honolulu's Daniel K. Inouye International Airport posted the best record at 8.9%. Right Way advises travelers to research historical performances and build in extra buffer time when flying through lower ranking airport hubs. More to come. 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
1: Rescue Me WV is having a designer purse bingo taking place Sunday, September 20th at Heritage Hall in Inwood. 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

Throwback Weekend rolls on right here on today's 97.5, playing all of your favorites in the 80s, 90s, and 2K all weekend long. Let me know what you got into so far this weekend. Anything fun? Let me know on our text line. It's 1-888-797-5975.

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0: Justin Timberlake, a part of Throwback Weekend right here on Today's 97.5. Ariana Grande is taking center stage in the latest in the Meet the Parents franchise, the movie entitled Focker-in-Law. The trailer playing California life coach Olivia Jones. Olivia is dating Greg Focker's son Henry, who is ready to propose despite his dad's doubts. Greg puts Olivia through a series of tests during a chaotic family weekend, just like his father-in-law Jack Burns did to him years ago. Robert De Niro is back as Jack, while Ben Stiller is back as Greg. Grande will reportedly promote the movie despite recently announcing plans to take a step back of visibility from all of her projects going on in the past, like Wicked and her latest album that released this summer. The film is set to hit theaters on November the 25th. Are you looking to showcase why your business is the best in the area in front of hundreds of people each week? Then this is the opportunity you have been waiting for. WVRC Media of Martinsburg features the most comprehensive football coverage throughout the four state. Each Friday night in the fall, it's a big stage and even bigger lights with the Panhandle High School Football Game of the Week taking over the Panhandle News Network.
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1: Here's your Panhandle News Network forecast. This afternoon will bring mostly sunny skies with a high temperature of 80. Tonight, expect clear to partly cloudy conditions with a low of 54. Tomorrow will be mostly sunny once again with a high reaching 84. By tomorrow night, it will be partly cloudy with a low of 60. Moving on to Wednesday, it will be very warm with intervals of clouds and sunshine reaching a high of 88. Thursday will start with some sun, then clouds will roll in followed by a thunderstorm. It will be very warm and humid with a high of 88. With the AccuWeather forecast, I'm meteorologist Joe Lundberg on today's 97.5.

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0: 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A happy Labor Day to you as we're playing all of your favorites in the 80s, 90s, and 2K all weekend long. Health experts are warning people that repeatedly watching TikTok videos about medical symptoms can sometimes make people start noticing or worrying about similar sensations themselves. Signs of this symptom borrowing includes noticing symptoms only after learning about them online, repeatedly checking your body for reassurance, and becoming concerned about vague symptoms that could fit many conditions. 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
4: Here's your Panhandle News Network forecast. This afternoon will bring mostly sunny skies with a high temperature of 80. Tonight, expect clear to partly cloudy conditions with a low of 54. Tomorrow will be mostly sunny once again with a high reaching 84. But tomorrow night, it will be partly cloudy with a low of 60. Moving on to Wednesday, it will be very warm with intervals of clouds and sunshine reaching a high of 88. Thursday will start with some sun, then clouds will roll in followed by a thunderstorm. It will be very warm and humid with a high of 88. With the AccuWeather forecast, I'm meteorologist Joe Lundberg on today's 97.5.

Today's 97.5 Throwback Weekend continues with all of your favorites in the 80s, 90s, and 2K all weekend long. We're not too far out now from Putting for Panhandle for Panhandle Home Health at JD's Family Fun Center in Inwood. I'll be there. Rona will be there. Danielle will be there on the 18th. It is 1 week from this upcoming Thursday. Gonna have all sorts of fun for a great cause.

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Celebrating Labor Day Monday, we're playing all of your favorites from the 80s, 90s, and 2K all weekend long, including this smash hit from the 80s from Belinda Carlisle.

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0: Maroon 5, a part of Throwback Weekend here on today's 97.5. We're playing all of your favorites in the 80s, 90s, and 2K all weekend long. 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Registration deadline is next Friday, the 18th at 11:59 p.m. The winner will be drawn at 2 p.m. at Johnson & Johnson's location on Sunday, September the 20th at 124 Reliance Road in Martinsburg. 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
1: Tonight will be clear to partly cloudy with a low of 55. Tomorrow is set to be mostly sunny, reaching a high of 83. Tomorrow night will be partly cloudy with a low of 61. Wednesday will bring very warm temperatures with intervals of clouds and sunshine, reaching a high of 88. Thursday's forecast includes some sun initially, followed by increasing cloudiness and a chance of a thunderstorm. It will be very warm and humid with a high of 88. With the AccuWeather forecast, I'm meteorologist Joe Lundberg on today's 97.5.

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Throwback Weekend continues right here on today's 97.5. Again, a big shout out to everyone who won tickets with us over the summer to see TLC, Salt-N-Pepa, and En Vogue for It's Iconic, the tour, which is coming next week to Jiffy Lube Live in Bristow, Virginia. We'll be emailing you your ticket information coming up very soon. 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

0: Lady Gaga, part of Throwback Weekend here on Today's 97.5. We are celebrating Labor Day today, but at the end of this week, we are going to maybe more remember than celebrate. 25 years ago this Friday is the anniversary of the September 11th attacks. Most Americans who were alive that day remember everything vividly. From a new research center survey of over 5,100 adults found that 83% of those born before 2001 recall exactly where they were when they heard the news. It rises to 93% among those who were at least 10 years old at the time of the attacks. Today, one out of every 10 U.S. adults were born after the year 2001 and have no firsthand memory of the September 11th attacks. Among adults age 18 to 24, 60% say they first learned about the September 11th events through school or classwork, while 16% heard about it from family or friends. The attacks triggered widespread fear, anger, and sadness, along with strong public support for military action against those responsible. Again, this Friday is the 25th anniversary of the horrific events on September the 11th of 2001.
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4: Tonight will be clear to partly cloudy with a low of 55. Tomorrow is set to be mostly sunny, reaching a high of 83. Tomorrow night will be partly cloudy with a low of 61. Wednesday will bring very warm temperatures with intervals of clouds and sunshine, reaching a high of 88. Thursday's forecast includes some sun initially, followed by increasing cloudiness and a chance of a thunderstorm. It will be very warm and humid with a high of 88. With the AccuWeather forecast, I'm meteorologist Joe Lundberg on today's 97.5.

Throwback Weekend rolls on right here on today's 97.5. As always, if you see news going on throughout the four state, let us know. 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
1: 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I'm Parker Stone. A big thank you, as always, for spending this middle of your day right here on Today's 97.5. I hope you have a great rest of your Labor Day. 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

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Happy Labor Day to you. I'm Danielle, hanging out with you till 7. And here's Steve Winwood on today's 97.5.

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0: 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Labor Day every year on the first Monday of September, our nation celebrates the contributions American workers have made to the strength, prosperity, and well-being of our country. In 1882, New York City held the first working man's holiday, complete with a parade of 10,000 workers. Over the next few years, Labor Day celebrations spread across the country. In 1894, Congress passed an act that made Labor Day an official national holiday. Today, many Americans view Labor Day as the unofficial end of summer, especially because we all get the day off for the most part. And we celebrate with cookouts, parades, and weekend getaways.
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1: Here's your Panhandle News Network forecast. Tonight, expect clear to partly cloudy skies with a low of 55. Tomorrow will bring mostly sunny conditions with a high of 83. Tomorrow night, anticipate partly cloudy skies with a low of 61. As we move into Wednesday, it will be very warm with intervals of clouds and sunshine reaching a high of 88. Wednesday night will be partly cloudy and warm with a shower possible late and a low of 66. With the AccuWeather forecast, I'm meteorologist Jason Caterina on today's 97.5. Today.

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Another big game coming up on Saturday. 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
6: U.S. Senator Jim Justice is thinking about it.
7: Justice says it's an honor to serve in the Senate, but he's thinking long and hard about running for governor in 2028. Justice confirmed that during an appearance on Metro News Talkline Thursday at the State Business Summit.
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7: Justice also saying on Talkline that decision will come soon. I'm Jeff Jenkins, WVMetroNews.com.
10: 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A recent guest on Panhandle Live was Berkeley County Sheriff Rob Blair. He says his department is hiring.
11: Our numbers right now are 10 down, and we just interviewed a gentleman we're going to hire, and we have one interview next week we're going to hire, and so that'll give us two, but we have two that hopefully will go to the academy the first of the year. September 26th is the test date, and I believe you have to have your application in by the 23rd in order to be qualified for that to test. But again, I want people that want to make a difference in the community.
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12: 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On 81, it's been good today between Winchester, Martinsburg, Hagerstown, and Greencastle. 70 between Hancock, Hagerstown, Myersville, and Frederick lanes are open, merging onto southbound 270. And traffic is going to be fine out of Frederick toward the lane divide. 15 across Point of Rocks, Luckett's to Leesburg, that looks good too. And Route 9 out of Martinsburg to Charlestown, I don't see crashes. The rest of the ride to Route 7 is going to be just fine. Route 7 between Winchester and Leesburg, all lanes are reported to be open. I'm Allie Oakley with traffic.

0: Today's 97.5, more music and better variety. A Wyoming woman was ready to give up on her SUV after a 3-foot bull snake crawled into the vehicle's frame while she waited at a bank drive-thru. Stephanie grabbed her Chihuahua, jumped out, and refused to go back inside the car, worrying the snake might come through a vent. Bank workers called animal control, and police chief Heredo crawled under the SUV but could not pull the snake free. The vehicle was eventually taken to a nearby auto shop and lifted off the ground. And after another failed attempt with snake pinchers, the police chief grabbed the snake by hand and got it into a trash can. Animal control later released the unharmed, non-venomous bull snake near a local pond. Stephanie joked that she was tempted to trade in her car immediately. I'm right with you, Stephanie.
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1: 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On 81 between Winchester, Martinsburg, and Hagerstown, traffic's good. 70 eastbound, traffic slows Greencastle Pike to 81. Traffic is going to slow South Mountain past Myersville. On 15, Leesburg, Point of Rocks to 340, traffic is going to slow. Eastbound 340, pretty heavy getting into Harper's Ferry. Route 9 lining up with the Berlin Turnpike. And then also, when you get to Harper's Ferry Road, the rest of the ride to Charlestown and Martinsburg, you're going to be in good shape. I'm Allie Oakley with traffic.
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3: Here's your Panhandle News Network forecast. Tonight, expect clear to partly cloudy skies with a low of 55. Tomorrow will bring mostly sunny conditions with a high of 83. Tomorrow night, anticipate partly cloudy skies with a low of 61. As we move into Wednesday, it will be very warm with intervals of clouds and sunshine reaching a high of 88. Wednesday night will be partly cloudy and warm with a shower possible late and a low of 66. With the AccuWeather forecast, I'm meteorologist Jason Caterina on today's 97.5.

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1: 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On 81, between Winchester, Martinsburg, and Hagerstown, traffic's good. 70 eastbound, traffic slows Greencastle Pike to 81. Traffic is going to slow South Mountain past Myersville. On 15, Leesburg, Point of Rocks to 340. Traffic is going to slow. Eastbound 340, pretty heavy getting into Harper's Ferry. Route 9 lining up with Berlin Turnpike. And then also, when you get to Harper's Ferry Road, the rest of the ride to Charlestown and Martinsburg, you're going to be in good shape. I'm Allie Oakley with traffic.
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4: U.S. Senator Jim Justice is thinking about it.
5: Justice says it's an honor to serve in the Senate, but he's thinking long and hard about running for governor in 2028. Justice confirmed that during an appearance on Metro News Talkline Thursday at the State Business Summit.
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5: Justice also saying on Talkline that decision will come soon. I'm Jeff Jenkins, WVMetroNews.com.
8: And you can find more coverage at the Metro News website. A recent guest on Panhandle Live was Berkeley County Sheriff Rob Blair. He says his department is hiring.
9: Our numbers right now are 10 down, and we just interviewed a gentleman we're going to hire, and we have one interview next week we're going to hire, and so that'll give us two, but we have two that hopefully will go to the academy the first of the year. September 26 is the test date, and I believe you have to have your application in by the 23rd in order to be qualified for that.

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2: 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On 81 between Winchester, Martinsburg, and Hagerstown, I don't see any accidents. 70 eastbound. Traffic is going to slow when you get to Greencastle Pike past 81. And then you're going to slow when you get to South Mountain past Myersville. 15, Leesburg, a little bit heavy. Same thing with Point of Rocks. Route 9 lining up at the Berlin Turnpike. The rest of the ride to Charlestown and Martinsburg, traffic's in pretty good shape. 340 eastbound Harper's Ferry, traffic's heavy. And Route 7 between Leesburg, Berryville, and Winchester, traffic is going to be moving just fine. I don't see any problems on 522 out of Winchester, Berkeley Springs to ride in toward Hancock. I'm Allie Oakley with traffic. Today.

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0: A bride-to-be thought her engagement ring was gone for good after it slipped off her finger, rolled across a restaurant dock, and fell into the Hudson River. Luckily, a group from a nearby commercial diving school heard what happened and volunteered to help find it. The divers returned the next morning and spent hours searching through murky water, silt, and debris before finally spotting the ring in a bucket hauled up from the riverbed. Denise immediately put the muddy ring back on her finger and says the divers who rescue it will be invited to her wedding.
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3: 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On 81 between Winchester, Martinsburg, and Hagerstown, there are no accidents. The traffic is doing just fine. It looks like traffic is going to be okay if you are taking a ride along 70 and going between Frederick and Hagerstown, Hancock, all of that is in fine shape. On 15, traffic seems to be a

0: reasonable side here if you are making that journey northbound out of Leesburg, Point of Rocks, 340, eastbound 340, heavy in Harper's Ferry, Route 9 heavy at the Berlin Turnpike Hamilton Station. Then you're fine, Charlestown, to get into Martinsburg. I'm Allie Oakley with traffic.
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Here's your Panhandle News Network forecast. Tonight, expect clear to partly cloudy skies with a low of 55. Tomorrow will bring mostly sunny conditions with a high of 83. Tomorrow night, anticipate partly cloudy skies with a low of 61. As we move into Wednesday, it will be very warm with intervals of clouds and sunshine reaching a high of 88. Wednesday night will be partly cloudy and warm with a shower possible late and a low of 66. With the AccuWeather forecast, I'm meteorologist Jason Caterina on today's 97.5.

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1: 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On 81, between Winchester, Martinsburg, Hagerstown, Greencastle, Chambersburg, and Shippensburg, it's fine. 70 eastbound traffic is going to slow before you get to Greencastle Pike to 81. And there's an accident after you pass South Mountain before you get to Myersville, so traffic's pretty heavy there. Southbound 270, traffic slows at the Monocacy, and that's going to take you past Tyattown. On 15, it's going to be a little bit busy in Leesburg. The rest of the ride to Point of Rocks at 340, you're fine. Route 9 in the Berlin Turnpike, it's a little bit busy, but other than that, Charlestown and Martinsburg, it's good. 340 between Frederick, Harper's Ferry, and Charlestown, I don't see any accidents or major delays. I'm Allie Oakley with traffic.
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3: U.S. Senator Jim Justice is thinking about it.
4: Justice says it's an honor to serve in the Senate, but he's thinking long and hard about running for governor in 2028. Justice confirmed that during an appearance on Metro News Talkline Thursday at the State Business Summit.
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6: I'm going to try to do anything and everything I can to help. 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It could be just trying to do all I can do to help anywhere I can.
4: Justice also saying on Talkline that decision will come soon. I'm Jeff Jenkins, WVMetroNews.com.
7: 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A recent guest on Panhandle Live was Berkeley County Sheriff Rob Blair. He says his department is hiring.
8: Our numbers right now are 10 down, and we just interviewed a gentleman we're going to hire, and we have one interview next week we're going to hire, and so that'll give us two, but we have two that hopefully will go to the academy the first of the year. September 26th is the test date, and I believe you have to have your application in by the 23rd in order to be qualified for that to test. But again, I want people that want to make a difference in the community.
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9: 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On 81, between Winchester, Martinsburg, and Hagerstown, there are no accidents. 70 eastbound, traffic is going to slow well before you get to Greencastle Pike to 81, and you're going to slow when you get to South Mountain for an accident before you get to Myersville. 40, a lot of people bailed out there, so that's why you see those delays near Mapleville Road. Southbound 270, heavy in Urbana and Hyattstown. On 15, you're going to find pockets of traffic around Luckett. Route 9, a little busy at the Berlin Turnpike. Then you're fine Charlestown to Martinsburg. I'm Allie Oakley with traffic.

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Okay, it might be almost the unofficial start of fall. Did you get your fall decor out? Maybe you've already gotten your fall decor out. I have my son and husband bring my totes up from downstairs because it takes me a little bit of time. It's not as big as Christmas, but it's the second biggest decorating time for me. Happy Labor Day. Here's Aerosmith on today's 97.5.

0: Today's 97.5, more music and better variety. I have a list of the fastest growing careers paying over $100,000. New research says certain careers stand apart as the fastest growing and most lucrative in the land. And data from the U.S. Labor Department names these as the highest paying career paths right now. Nurse practitioner, data scientist, medical and health services managers, computer and information research scientist, physician assistants, information security analyst, health specialties teacher, post-secondary, computer and information systems managers, occupational therapist, medical scientists, and industrial engineers, and biochemists, and biophysicists. So if you have a kid, a grandkid, niece, nephew, encourage them to go into one of those fields, or if you want to change your career, there you go.
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2: 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On 81 between Winchester, Martinsburg, Hagerstown, Greencastle, Chambersburg, no accidents. 70 eastbound. Traffic is still slowing before Greencastle Pike to 81. And then after you leave South Mountain, you've got a crash too. On 40 at Mapleville Road, traffic slows. 15, traffic's busy in Luckett's. The rest of the ride to 340 is fine. Route 9 at Berlin, Turnpike kind of heavy. The rest of the ride to Charlestown and Martinsburg, traffic is going to be just fine. I'm Allie Oakley with traffic.
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1: 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On 81 between Winchester and Martinsburg, I don't see any accidents, but I do see that very heavy traffic on the eastbound side of 70 before Greencastle Pike passes to 81. Then you're going to slow at South Mountain to Myersville. And then on the westbound side, Frederick, Hagerstown, and beyond, traffic's good. 15 Leesburg, Luckett's, Point of Rocks to 340, traffic's okay. 39 in the Berlin Turnpike, traffic is going to be kind of busy. Then you're also going to slow at Harper's Ferry Road. The rest of the ride to Charlestown and Martinsburg, traffic is fine. Route 7, Leesburg, Berryville to Winchester, you're good to go. I'm Allie Oakley with traffic.

Isn't it ironic? Don't you think? A little too.

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0: 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Studies show having a strong sense of purpose is associated with a 46% lower risk of death from any cause. Other research has found that grandparents who provide some childcare have lower mortality rates than those who aren't involved in caring for the kids.
1: Intelligence for your life.
0: 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Red meat or chicken? 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

0: Today's 97.5. More music and better variety. Time for some skin intelligence. And are you experiencing more breakouts than normal? Is that you right now? It could be your post-workout shake or smoothie that's to blame. Listen to this. Dermatologist Dr. Mona Gahara says a lot of protein shakes contain whey protein, which is known to cause acne. In a study, when women had a daily drink containing whey protein, at the end of the two-month study, the women were more likely to have pimples. So what's the connection between whey and acne? Well, it stimulates your hormones in a way that makes you produce more testosterone. That increases the production of sebum, which is a fancy term for the oil on your face. Whey also increases the amount of insulin growth factor in our bodies, which also increases oil production. So whey is a double whammy for acne. The solution? You can switch to a different protein in your post-workout shakes, like pea protein that's becoming very popular. You'll get the same amount of muscle-building protein, but you won't get the oily face to go along with it.
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3: 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More music and better variety. All right, question for you. Do you find yourself crying at weddings and sappy movies? Maybe even commercials that tug on your heartstrings? This is me. My wife is always making fun of me. Turns out, you and I are healthy. The Journal of Psychological Science says people who cry in social situations are actually better at managing their emotions. It's because crying when you're touched by something, or even when you're overwhelmed by happiness, it's a way of processing and coping with your emotions. When you let yourself get emotional, you get back in control of your feelings faster. This is the first time I found out that I'm semi-normal.
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